will fade eventually. So if our time is running out, day after day, we'll make the mundane a masterpiece. Oh my, my, oh my, my love, I take one look at you, you're taking me.

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So if our time is running out, day after day, we'll make the mundane a masterpiece. Oh my, my, oh my, my love. I take one look at you, you're taking me out.

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0: Brittany, before you go, there's something I want you to have.
1: 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But wait a minute, isn't this...
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Ask for advice, get money twice. I'm from the dirty, but that Chico nice. Y'all call it a moment, I call

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